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5: Lib Dem leader Sir Ed Davey is calling on Andy Burnham to cut fuel duty by 10p a litre until Christmas. The proposals come as the Liberal Democrats set out their wider plan for economic growth at their annual conference. Deputy leader Daisy Cooper says the party would put the UK at the heart of Europe.
6: It could start to reverse the economic damage of Brexit, which is currently costing us £90 billion a year in lost tax revenue. That is a new growth and defence partnership with the EU.
5: Diana, Princess of Wales's brother, Earl Spencer, says he wrote his new memoir because he felt a responsibility to tell her story. The book has sparked controversy over claims involving King Charles. And Richard Hammond has marked the 20th anniversary of his high-speed jet car crash by thanking the emergency crews who helped save his life. The former Top Gear presenter says he remains forever grateful to those who rescued and treated him. That's the latest from Radio News Hub. I'm Dave Cronin.
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0: 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We are the number one choice for soul, funk, and groove. This is Panacea Soul.
7: Ed Sheeran has admitted making mistakes and described the conflict in Gaza as catastrophic and unjustifiable. The singer told fans in Philadelphia he questioned whether he wanted to continue as an artist after backlash over Macklemore's removal from his world tour.
8: They said yes to being on stage with the knowledge that the world thought I was a certain type of person. They said yes with the knowledge that the world may hate them too for standing on stage with me.
7: Diana, Princess of Wales's brother Earl Spencer, says he wrote his new memoir because he felt a responsibility to tell her story. The book has sparked controversy over claims involving King Charles. Buckingham Palace strongly disputes the account, while Earl Spencer is accusing the King of gaslighting him. And Strictly Come Dancing's launch show attracted a peak audience of 5.8 million viewers on Saturday night. That's the latest from Radio News Hub. I'm Dave Cronin.
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6: Lib Dem leader Sir Ed Davey is calling on Andy Burnham to cut fuel duty by 10p a litre until Christmas. The proposals come as the Liberal Democrats set out their wider plan for economic growth at their annual conference. Deputy Leader Daisy Cooper says the party would put the UK at the heart of Europe.
7: It could start to reverse the economic damage of Brexit, which is currently costing us £90 billion a year in lost tax revenue. That is a new growth and defence partnership with the EU.
6: Diana, Princess of Wales's brother, Earl Spencer, says he wrote his new memoir because he felt a responsibility to tell her story. The book has sparked controversy over claims involving King Charles. And Richard Hammond has marked the 20th anniversary of his high-speed jet car crash by thanking the emergency crews who helped save his life. The former Top Gear presenter says he remains forever grateful to those who rescued and treated him. That's the latest from Radio News Hub. I'm Dave Cronin.
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0: 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This is Panacea Soul.
5: Ed Sheeran has admitted making mistakes and described the conflict in Gaza as catastrophic and unjustifiable. The singer told fans in Philadelphia he questioned whether he wanted to continue as an artist after backlash over Macklemore's removal from his world tour.
6: They said yes to being on stage with the knowledge that the world thought I was a certain type of person. They said yes with the knowledge that the world may hate them too for standing on stage with me.
5: Diana, Princess of Wales's brother Earl Spencer, says he wrote his new memoir because he felt a responsibility to tell her story. The book has sparked controversy over claims involving King Charles. Buckingham Palace strongly disputes the account, while Earl Spencer is accusing the King of gaslighting him. And Strictly Come Dancing's launch show attracted a peak audience of 5.8 million viewers on Saturday night. That's the latest from Radio News Hub. I'm Dave Cronin.
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Baby, I feel so good, I don't ever wanna let you go. 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
0: 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This is Panacea Soul.
5: Specialist courts to deal with serious sexual offences will be rolled out across England and Wales as part of a series of announcements aimed at tackling violence against women and girls. Andy Burnham says the changes are long overdue. Graded Ofsted inspections still pose a risk to life. That's according to a head teachers union. Three quarters of them say the direction of travel on inspections has worsened in the past year. It's almost a year on from the watchdog scrapping the single word judgment for schools. It's World Alzheimer's Day, and the Alzheimer's Society say around 1 million people are currently living with dementia, with millions more family members and friends affected. Dr. Alice Carstairs is a research officer at the charity. She told us why only 1 in 3 people have a dementia diagnosis.
6: Sometimes it can be that there is stigma around getting a dementia diagnosis, but there also can be difficulties in getting a diagnosis. We know that diagnosis pathway can be difficult to go through. There can be delays.
5: And former The Police singer Sting has said he does not feel any competition from artificial intelligence in music creation. From Radio News Hub, I'm Frankie Hersine.
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0: Panacea Soul. Weather.
5: A dry, warm and sunny day in the south, but cloudy in the north with some patchy light rain possible at times. Feeling warm in the sunshine though, with a high of 22 degrees Celsius.

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7: Courts specialising in serious sexual offences are to be rolled out across England and Wales. It comes as the Prime Minister, Andy Burnham, plans to rebalance the scales of justice. Plans include providing every victim a private entrance and waiting room and giving court staff trauma-informed training. A head teachers' union's called for a halt on Ofsted inspections. It's nearly a year on from the watchdog scrapping the single word judgments, but the National Association of Head Teachers says it doesn't ease pressure on school leaders. Today is World Alzheimer's Day, and the Alzheimer's Society say almost 1 million people are living with dementia in the UK, and more than 1 in 3 don't have a diagnosis. Dr. Alice Carstairs is a research officer at Alzheimer's Society.
8: One, it can mean that you understand what's happening, you know, there's no confusion as to around why these symptoms are happening to you, but it also means that you can seek support, you know, be that financial support. You can make plans for the future to avoid crisis.
7: And Celtic boss Martin O'Neill's come under further pressure after losing a second Old Firm derby in a row. He says he will reflect. For On Radio News Hub, I'm Frankie Hersine.
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0: Panacea Soul. Weather.
7: A dry, warm and sunny day in the south, but cloudy in the north with some patchy light rain possible at times. Feeling warm in the sunshine though, with a high of 22 degrees Celsius.

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0: says UK Players with Love's going to get you on Panacea. So let's get our news update on as we are at 7:27 and we have French Jolie to play and a track from Level 42 next.
1: This is Panacea Soul News.
2: Rightmove says asking prices rose in September for the first time since May, hinting at an autumn bounce. The average price of a home coming to market climbed 0.7%, a bigger uplift than the usual September rise. But prices are still below last year and sellers face tough competition, with homes for sale at a 12-year high and mortgage rates continuing to edge up. A new study says scam fears are now stopping one in three people from completing online purchases. The Institute of Customer Service found 31% of shoppers have abandoned a checkout because they weren't sure a website was genuine. And two entrepreneurs are hoping the Dragons will be flush with cash as they pitch the UK's first women's urinals. Amber Proben and Hazel McShane from startup Peakwell rolled their squat star loose into the den, with all five Dragons even giving them a fully clothed test run. They say the product can cut queue times by being three times faster than standard portable toilets. So.

Level 42, Lessons in Love on Panacea Soul. Now, let's play a new tune from an artist that's been around for more than 5 decades, actually, that being Melba Moore, and a new release by her. This track is called Love Wins Every Time.

0: There it is, the brand new track from Melbourne Moore, Love Wins Every Time on Panacea. And we got a little glimpse of that yesterday with Rob Soul Charts when he was here at 4 o'clock, counting down those hot new tunes. Right, up next though, got a track from 1986 to play, Luther Vandross, Stop to Love. And we're going to go to 1979 as well with a fabulous track that Confunction did called Chase Me. That's on the way as well next.
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Lionel Richie, Do It To Me One More Time on Panacea Soul. Good morning if you've recently joined me. Nice to have your company for your Monday. Hope you've had a fine weekend. Now, we're not far off 8 o'clock this morning, and of course, a brand new flip reverse this week. That will be underway for you just after 8 o'clock this morning. But to get us up to 8, we have this now. Great track from George Benson. This is called Love Will Come Again on Panacea Soul.

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5: Specialist courts to deal with serious sexual offences will be rolled out across England and Wales. It's part of a series of announcements aimed at tackling violence against women and girls. Courts will also have at least one courtroom dedicated to it. It's World Alzheimer's Day today, with a focus on the importance of early diagnosis. Dr. Alex Carstairs is a research officer at Alzheimer's Society.
6: Awareness days like this can make sure that we are making conditions like dementia the priority. So dementia is the UK's biggest killer, and we know that it devastates lives, and that's why we're calling for rapid improvements to dementia diagnosis and support.
5: A leading AI and education experts warning the technology's potential educational benefits are being squandered, while it's also posing a risk to young people's mental health. Sir Anthony Seldon says the potential harm presented is far greater than pre-AI social media. And the brother of Princess Diana, Earl Spencer, says he worries about Prince Harry not having police protection. The Duke and Duchess of Sussex moved back to the UK last month. They also lost a legal battle against the Home Office over security arrangements. From Radio News Hub, I'm Frankie Hess.
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4: Panacea Soul. Weather.
5: A dry, warm and sunny day in the south, but cloudy in the north with some patchy light rain possible at times. Feeling warm in the sunshine though, with a high of 22 degrees Celsius.

0: There's high fashion and feeling lucky lately on Panacea Soul. Good morning to you. Welcome back to The Breakfast Show. I trust you well. Hope you've had a nice weekend. And it brings us right into the first one of the week. Today's Flip Reverse.
1: Think you recognize music?
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1: Can you recognize a song even from a small snippet?
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1: It's time for Flip Reverse on Panacea Breakfast.
0: And here is your Monday morning 10 seconds backwards. There we go. Which track have we flipped there? If you can figure that out, then do get in touch and I'll give you some clues after this. From Candela, this is Love You Madly on Panacea Soul.

1984 and was taken off an album titled Diamond Life. It was the debut album for this particular artist. And this was written by the artist herself and a gentleman named Ray St. John. And it was one of the tracks that kind of made it a signature international hit, reaching number 5 on the US Billboard Hot 100. Now, although we know this person by the name of the band, the person's full name, and I'm only going to give you the first name, is actually Helen, because the part of her middle name includes the band name, so I'm not going to give that bit away, but maybe that does help you in some way. If you're playing along today and those clues help, excuse me, then do get in touch either on the app this morning or you can message us direct, studio@panacearadio.net. And we'll give it a further play for you after this track from Kool & the Gang. This is Straight Ahead on Panacea Soul.

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1: Final recap then before we do the reveal on today's Flip Reverse. Here's your 10 seconds backwards. Yeah, we got 4 minutes on this tune from David Ruffin to play, and then we'll reveal and give today's track a play for you. If you're playing along, do get in touch now on the app or message studio@panacearadio.net. This is a nice track called I Can't Stop the Rain.

0: Quality track from 1977, David Ruffin with I Can't Stop the Rain on Panacea. Right, let's do the reveal for your Monday morning flip reverse.
1: We flipped it and reversed it.
2: Flipping and reversing.
1: But did you figure it out?
3: Yeah.
4: No, man.
1: Flip reverse on Panacea Breakfast.
0: And today's 10 seconds sounded like this. Yes, I think we can quite agree on this one today. Sade and Smooth Operator is the person we were looking for. Let's look at the leaders board and say good morning to everybody on there. Tony, good morning to you. Hope you're well. Tomo, good morning to you. Jason, good morning to you. Trish Dalton, good morning to you as well. All getting that right today. Well done. Also, good morning to Diane Ashcroft, who's looking to get on the leaders board, who's going to try and play along all week this week so you can return back on her old space. David Jackson in Rill, good morning to you. Lola Harris in Crewe and Emma Ward in Manchester, thank you very much for playing along this morning. Let's give it a play. Of course, Sade and Smooth Operator was the one we'd flipped this morning.

0: Dade, Smooth Operator on Panacea. It's been around for a long time. 1984, big tune for them back in the day. Still is a good track, isn't it? That, of course, was today's Flip Reverse. If you got that today, well done. That's Monday ticked off, and we'll do it all again for you tomorrow. Up next, though, got a track from Five Star. Can't wait another minute. And a tune from Atlantic Star. All the stars, we're playing them today, aren't we?
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There's Atlantic Star with Love Crazy on Panacea. Now, we've got one of these wireless chargers here that you just sit your phone on in the studio. So if anybody's in here, you can just plonk your phone on it and it starts to charge. But it doesn't have to generate some heat, I tell you. Back of my phone's red hot. I just picked it up then to check some messages. And yeah, I was quite surprised how hot it gets. But what percentage do you start to panic? You think, there's not enough. It's not going to last me. I need to charge. You know, because we need the phone for everything now, don't we? If you go shopping, your card's on it. That's happened, hasn't it? You run out of battery and you need to pay for a taxi or something on your way home late at night. I've done that before. But yeah, it's that's the question right now. What percentage do you think I need to charge this? Start getting a bit of anxiety because your phone's going to go flat. How things have changed. It's crazy, isn't it? Right, let's play this. 1982, Michael McDonald with I Keep Forgetting on Panacea Soul.

0: Johnson, Say You Wanna on Panacea. Right, we've got some great stuff coming up before 9 o'clock this morning. Track from Billy Ocean to play, and a nice classic from 1971 from Al Green. That's a good sing-along for you. That's coming up in just a few minutes' time. Stay right there.
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Vicky D, the beat is mine on Sam Records back in 1981. And we are going to go back 10 years to 1971 right now with a classic from Al Green. This is Let's Stay Together on Panacea Soul.

0: That's the one that's going to stick in your head today for sure. There's always one song, isn't it, you end up singing all day long. Al Green and Let's Stay Together. Right, up next, we have a track for you from the Mac Band and McCampbell Brothers. Do you remember that tune from 1988? Roses Are Red? Of course you do. That's on the way. Freddie Jackson to play as well, all after the news and weather for 9 o'clock here on Panacea Soul.
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6: Court specialising in serious sexual offences are to be rolled out across England and Wales. It comes as the Prime Minister Andy Burnham plans to put victims first. Plans include providing every victim a private entrance and waiting room and giving court staff trauma-informed training. A major review into mental health dismisses the idea of a snowflake generation. That's according to the lead author of the report, Professor Peter Fonagy, insisting that it is harder to be a young person now. Southport killer Axel Rudakabana will appear in court today, charged with assault on prison staff at Belmarsh. Earlier this year, it was confirmed he'd be transferred from prison to Broadmoor Psychiatric Hospital. And a woman whose cord blood cells were the first ever issued by the NHS 30 years ago has learnt they saved the life of a child in Australia. Alex Ross is from NHSBT. She's thanking all donors.
7: And their new parents as well. And that what they have donated, which might otherwise be thrown away, could well go on to save a life.
6: Umbilical cord is rich in stem cells, which can be used to treat many different cancers, immune deficiencies and genetic disorders. From Radio News Hub, I'm Frankie Hess. Sign.
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1: Panacea Soul. Weather.
6: A dry, warm and sunny day in the south, but cloudy in the north with some patchy light rain possible at times. Feeling warm in the sunshine though, with a high of 22 degrees Celsius.

Freddie Jackson and Rock Me Tonight on Panacea 1985. Good morning to you. Welcome back. We're into the final hour already of The Breakfast Show. Time flies, doesn't it? And got some great stuff lined up for you in this hour. Got a nice track from Alfie Silas a bit later on in this hour. And this to play now from 1990 from Mariah Carey is Visions of Love.

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Miley Cyrus, and you put the L in love on Panacea. Jackson 5 to press play on in a second. Now, just a reminder, tickets are selling really well for this now as we're getting a bit closer towards our next soul event, which is the 19th of December. Fancy coming along? It's a Christmas party. It's going to be a great day. We've got all the DJs lined up and confirmed, and this one is at the usual location we have ours at, and that's the Grand Cocktail Bar on Bridge Street in Warrington. Food available, and it starts at 3 in the afternoon and is going to run all the way through the day and into the evening time. So we'd love to see you there. Tickets on Skiddle for that. If you drop onto the gig guide and tap on the poster there, the Panacea Soul Christmas Party, you will see a direct link in there. It takes you through to that ticketing page. All right, so we'd love to see you there. I think we've sold about 70-odd tickets at the minute, which is great. It's a good number. We usually sell about 120. So, I think as we get towards Christmas time, that will be certainly flying out. Also, quickly to tell you as well, there is an event happening at the Park Royal Hotel in November, the 21st, actually. This has been put together by Mike Stevens. Tickets are £15 for that, and you need a ticket from Skiddle, okay? And again, there's a direct link in from our website if you wish to use that. Right, let's play it then. Jackson 5, this is the love.

Sheena Easton, The Lover in Me on Panacea. Now, going to bring it bang up to date for you with a tune from the 5 times Grammy Award-winning Layla Hathaway. This is a new track which is in our soul chart at the minute, and this is titled Can't Let Go.

0: Brand new tune there from Layla Hathaway and I Can't Let Go. That track was a non-mover this week on the Soul Chart, still sat at position number 7 in the top 10, which is always a good place to be, isn't it? So yeah, Rob was back yesterday and we've got loads of great tunes in the top 20 at the moment, so we'll be playing those throughout the course of the week. Michael Jackson up next with Baby Be Mine and a track from By All Means.
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Rod Temperton and Quincy Jones behind that there for Michael Jackson. Baby Be Mine, of course. That was the second track on Thriller. One of the best on there, in my opinion. Great tune. Right, let's play you something now with a bit more of a soulful edge for you from the group By All Means. This is a track called Let's Get Started Now.

and the best of my love on Panacea Soul for your breakfast show. And last one from me, and then Sam is here for your Monday mid-morning soul spectrum. We're going to go to 1984 now with this from Cameo and She's Strange. You have a great day. Keep Panacea with you, and I'll be back tomorrow morning. Bye-bye for now.

over, she'll be waving a skirt as a flag. Like a cold in October, she'll take you right over. It's not mean to be facetious. And that look in her eye says you're the guy she plans to spend this evening with.

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5: Specialist courts dealing with rape and sexual offences are to be rolled out across England and Wales. Holly Hughes has more.
6: The announcement comes as part of a series of measures to tackle violence against women and girls, with plans for every Crown Court to have at least one courtroom dedicated to hearing such cases set up in the next 2 years. Victims will be offered a private entrance and waiting room. Prime Minister Andy Burnham says it's about rebalancing the scales of the justice system.
5: Graded offset inspections still pose a risk to life. That's according to a head teacher's union. It's almost a year on from the watchdog scrapping the single word judgments for schools, but the National Association of Head Teachers say it doesn't ease pressure on school leaders. A leading AI and education expert's warning that the technology's potential educational benefits are being squandered, while it's also posing a risk to young people's mental health. Sir Anthony Seldon says the potential harm presented is far greater than pre-AI social media. And the brother of Princess Diana, Earl Spencer, says he worries about Prince Harry not having police protection. From Radio News Hub, I'm Frankie Hess.
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2: Panacea Soul. Weather.
5: Cloudy across the north and west, with some patchy light rain possible at times too. Dry and warm with sunny spells in the south though, with some light winds there. Highs today of 22 degrees Celsius.

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The Mid-Morning Soul Spectrum. Sam Brown. Panacea.

Good morning. It is Monday morning, Monday the 21st of September, rolling along. All right, good morning. I'm Sam Brown, wishing you all a warm welcome to this morning edition of the Mid-Morning Soul Spectrum right here in the UK's number one soul, funk and good groove radio station. So then, where are we this morning? Are you in the city? Are you driving around? Have you just finished a school run? Are you in the office taking a sneak and a listen in your car mechanic zone, in a factory zone? Wherever you are this morning, just out and about listening, Sammy, whilst you play us some great music. All right, then, welcome to the show, guys. I'm going to keep my usual format going, playing music from my Autumn Skyline playlist. Got some great numbers coming up for you right now, including Stanley Clark and Howard Hewitt with Heaven Sent. I've got Broomfield in here with Don't Cover Up Your Feeling and Champagne, Can You Find the Time? All right, big tunes. Keep it locked. Don't touch your dial. Mike, fantastic breakfast show as usual, my good sir. Catch Mike later on this evening, guys, at 10 o'clock in a groovy kind of love. Here we go.

Mid-morning Monday, 21st of September, the sound of Stanley Clark along with Howard Hewitt and Heaven Sent. All right, as promised, I've got Broomfield in here right now with Don't Cover Up Your Feelings. Taking back to 86 with this one, another great number. Here it is.

Okay then, so one more to take us into the first break of the morning. It is Champagne, taking back to 1981. I think they had this out on CBS Record at the time. I remember this one being played over at the main event on a Tuesday night at Placemate 7, and me rocking this one on a Saturday night as well. All right, nice melodic little soul number, fits in very nicely for this time of the morning and for us to cruise into the first break. Can you find the time?

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0: This is Panacea.

Okay then, so welcome back, guys. Let me remind you that at 1 o'clock today, Tony the Soul Man Shawcross will be live on direct on your dial with Heaven in the Afternoon. With it being Monday, Drive Panacea today will be presented by none other than Shirley Drive Time I1. Some great selection of music in there, guys. Don't miss out on that, all right? Absolutely fantastic show ending over at 6 o'clock to none other than Mr. J. Martin in Groove Control, all right? All right, let's come back to now. I've got the controllers in here with For the Love of a Woman, and I've also got Sharon Red, Beat the Street. I'm back to backing it with these two. Kick back then and enjoy. Tap your finger along if you want to. If you got some space, why not do the Michael Jackson moonwalk, eh?

magic sound of Sharon Red, Beat the Street. Now, don't forget, I'll take you back to 1982 with that one, all right? And don't forget that between 11 o'clock and 20 minutes past, I do my placemate years, all right? Where I take you back to between 1980 and 1984 to spin you some of the tunes I used to play in placemate. Talking about tunes I used to play in placemate, actually, this one, 80s Ladies, came out in 1981. Turned On To You, big tune. It doesn't get played out much these days, even at soul events. They don't get played out much, but guess what? At least you get an opportunity to hear it here on the UK's number one soul, funk, and positively good groove radio, Panacea Soul. Here's the song.

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So then here we are cruising into the final segment of the first hour of the Mid-Morning Soul Switching for this Monday morning, 21st of September. Time's just flying by this morning. Wow. Anyway, so you heard from Janet Jackson and So Deep. I've got Shantae Savage here right now with Bet You'd Never Find. And hopefully I get a chance to squeeze in CNC Music Factory. Always be around. All right, some big tunes coming at you. Don't forget the second hour. I kickstart that with My Placemate Years.

Once again, let me just take time out to remind you that we're actually on the walking trail this coming Saturday over at Quarry Bank Mill over in Cheshire, all right? You want to join us? Come on down. Shirley, who you can catch on drive time today between 3 o'clock and 6, she's taking the lead on that particular walk. Hit me up at studio@dubradio.live with your WhatsApp info. We can add you to the group if you want to, or we can just talk to you whenever we've got a walk coming up, all right? But this coming Saturday, it'd be nice if you can join us. Lots of us guys are going to be there, all right? Great, great, great. Here is CNC Music Factory to take us up to the news at the top of the hour. See you all in my place, mate, here.

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7: Specialist courts to deal with serious sexual offences will be rolled out across England and Wales. Holly Hughes has more.
8: It's part of a series of announcements aimed at tackling violence against women and girls, with staff being given specialist trauma-informed training. Courts will have at least one courtroom dedicated to it, while survivors will also be offered a private entrance and waiting room. It's expected that the measures will cost around £23 million, but Andy Burnham says the changes are long overdue.
7: Flights are being disrupted in Scotland and Northern England because of a technical issue at an air traffic control centre. The National Air Traffic Services say engineers are investigating at the Prestwick Centre in Scotland. A major review into mental health dismisses the idea of a snowflake generation. That's according to the lead author of the report, Professor Peter Fonagy, insisting that it is harder to be a young person now. And Normandy veteran Ken Hay, who survived capture after D-Day and spent his years educating children about the war, has died at the age of 101. From Radio News Hub, I'm Frankie Hairsine.
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1: Panacea Soul. Weather.
7: Cloudy across the north and west, with some patchy light rain possible at times too. Dry and warm with sunny spells in the south though, with some light winds there. Highs today of 22 degrees Celsius.

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Low Panacea Radio. This is Panacea Soul. Panacea Soul. The mid-morning soul spectrum. The placemate years on Panacea.

Oh, then here we are back in the second hour of the Mid-Morning Soul Switch, and we are back in my placemate years, all right? Started this segment with two from Rolls Royce, and Love Don't Live Here Anymore and Wishing on a Star. Two songs I definitely used to play, if nothing else, at the end of the night over at Placemate 7, all right? All right, guys, good morning. Welcome to the second hour of the show, and indeed to my placemate years, where it is.

Okay then, so here we are cruising through my place, mate. Here's and taking it back to 1979. It was one of my favourite, that one from War, and Me and Baby Brother. I remember singing that one. I think that was always an Island record at the time, actually. I remember it was in my brother's collection. I used to play that every Saturday morning. I used to wake up and pretend to be doing a radio show, you know. I'd select the record, organise them, write a script. Oh my goodness, it's been coming a long time, folks. All right, let's go for a... Oh, no, let me play you Renee and Angela right now with Secret Rendezvous. This is going to conclude.

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0: Soul, funk, groove, Panacea.

That is a big tune, taking me back to the big all-nighters over in Manchester. Smithy and Mighty and Anyone, big tune. Right, Golden the Shade puts in an appearance right now with Over You. So we've got Bristol, now we're moving over to London, then we're going to take a trip back to Bristol, all right? So we're going to go and get another one from Smithy and Mighty directly after this one from Golden the Shade. Big tune on the Mid-Morning Soul Spectrum. This is how we rock them up here, folks. Monday through to Saturday morning. Here we go.

And the sound of Smith and Mighty Walk On By. Right, I've got One Step, the remix, coming up in a little while. But let me just remind you that if you want to pop out with us this coming Saturday on our walk, we're over at Quarry Bank Mill in Cheshire, all right? Hit me up with your WhatsApp number and we'll get all the information to you. It'd be really nice to see you there, actually. Shirley Drive Time I-1 was on at 1 o'clock today, taking a lead on that walk, all right? And the more of you, the merrier, because I'm always getting lost. And that's because I get left behind. But if there's tons of us, I can't get left behind, can I? Yes, you know what I mean? Oh, interesting. Right, let me spin you this song. Here's the remix, One Step. Coming at you, morning.

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0: So then here we are pushing for the final segment of this morning edition of the Mid-Morning Soul Spectrum. Send good morning to all the guys in the walking group. Good morning to you all. Stay well and see you all on the walking trail this coming Saturday, all right? Right, Lighthouse Family puts in an appearance right now with Lifted. Directly after this one, we've got The Real Thing, You to Me Are Everything, repping Liverpool. Coming up on your dial, and I might get a chance to squeeze in Willie Beaver Hale with Groove On, all right? Morning.
1: I really

Okay then, well, it is that time again. My goodness, hope you all enjoyed the selection of songs played for you all this morning. I'll be back tomorrow to take the mantelpiece again, directly after Mike Mason at breakfast with tomorrow's edition of the Mid-Morning Soul Spectrum. More great tunes from my Autumn Skyline playlist. Don't forget, Tony Shawcross is here at 1 o'clock this afternoon, and then Shirley Drive Time I1 is here at 3, all right? All right, guys, look after yourselves and see you all tomorrow morning. Here's Willie Beaver Ale with Groove On.

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8: Specialist courts dealing with rape and sexual offences are to be rolled out across England and Wales. Holly Hughes has more.
9: The announcement comes as part of a series of measures to tackle violence against women and girls, with plans for every Crown Court to have at least one courtroom dedicated to hearing such cases set up in the next 2 years. Victims will be offered a private entrance and waiting room. Prime Minister Andy Burnham says it's about rebalancing the scales of the justice system.
8: Flights have been delayed in Scotland, Northern Ireland and Northern England because of an air traffic control issue. The Transport Secretary Heidi Alexander says engineers have now fixed the problem and systems are resuming. The Conservative leader Kemi Badenoch has pledged to bring back tax-free shopping for tourists by reversing a post-Brexit rule change. She says retailers were being let down by a policy that's driving their customers away. And it's World Alzheimer's Day. This year's message is the earlier you know, the more you can do, stressing why an early dementia diagnosis matters. That's the latest from Radio News Hub. I'm Tanita Sim.
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11: Premier League results yesterday saw Liverpool secure a 1-0 win at Bournemouth, while Leeds United and Crystal Palace played out a goalless draw. Fulham and Manchester United shared a 1-1 draw, and Manchester City beat Sunderland 5-3 in an 8-goal thriller. Speaking after the game, Man City boss Enzo Maresca was relieved to see his team pass a very difficult Sunderland test.
12: It was a difficult game, but again, happy because we found a way to win the game. And the good thing also is that these 7 official games that we played, they have been all different.
11: In the Scottish Premiership, Rangers claimed Old Firm bragging rights once again with a 1-0 win over Celtic at Celtic Park. The visitors scored the only goal of the game to close the gap to the top of the table to 2 points, winning back-to-back Old Firm games. There'll be no clean sweep for Luke Littler after being beaten 10-4 by Johnny Clayton in the World Series of Darts quarterfinals. Ross Smith was crowned the overall winner in Amsterdam. And in cycling, in the UCI World Road Championships, Great Britain's Zoe Baxter claimed a silver medal in the women's time trial in Montreal.
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0: 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We are the number one choice for soul, funk, and groove. This is Panacea Soul.
3: Airlines have demanded urgent action after a second air traffic control issue in less than 2 weeks caused further flight disruption today. Flights have been delayed in Scotland, Northern Ireland and Northern England. The company said the issue was unrelated to a software fault at NATS on September 8th. Specialist courts to deal with serious sexual offences will be rolled out across England and Wales. Holly Hughes has more.
4: It's part of a series of announcements aimed at tackling violence against women and girls, with staff being given specialist trauma-informed training. Courts will have at least one courtroom dedicated to it, while survivors will also be offered a private entrance and waiting room. It's expected that the measures will cost around £23 million.
3: A Normandy veteran, Ken Hay, who survived capture after D-Day and spent his years educating children about the war, has died at the age of 101. The British Normandy Memorial say he gave everything to support their work. That's the latest from Radio News Hub. I'm Tanita Sims.
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0: Panacea Soul. Weather.
3: Cloudy across the north and west with some patchy light rain possible at times too. Dry and warm with sunny spells in the south though, although some light winds. Highs of 22 degrees Celsius.

How are you doing? Welcome on Monday, 21st of September. Last day on the Costa. We fly back a little bit later on. We came in with Earth, Wind & Fire, Let's Groove. That's Kerry Lucas, Rocking For Your Love. This is Simply Red and Stars. Then we're going to play Gwen Guthrie, Should Have Been You. Big thanks to Sam Brown for the last couple of hours, and Mike Mason for starting yet another week off. Here we go with some more fabulous music right here on Panacea Soul Radio. Fisher, the UK's one choice for soul, funk and groove.

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0: Paris, a tough day at work, or just fancy a little you time. 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Panacea Soul's Quiet Storm. Quiet Storm. Quiet Storm. Gonna be some sweet time. The biggest ballads. When the lights go out. The ultimate love songs. And the perfect chill-out hits, The Quiet Storm, on Panacea Soul.
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afternoon to all our friends in the walking group. Look forward to catching up with loads of you real soon. Play this one for you guys. This is my first in gem, the amazing Dolls, and it's all up to you. Cadet Records, what a record this is. Simply, well, I think simply one of the best ones they ever did, and they did do some crackers. Gwen McRae next, as we keep the fire burning.

Somebody. This is the Contours, Just a Little Misunderstanding. Back to Sam Lamotown on this Monday afternoon. Heaven in the afternoon with yours truly. Don't forget, we're here each and every weekday throughout the whole year. Yeah, you've got me. Hope you enjoy it. I'm sure you do. Some great music for you. Live from the Costa Blanca.

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If you are staying, please be quick. Harry Cambridge doing his Luther Vandross tribute on the Saturday. That's going to be amazing. Whole host of DJs. We're going to have a vinyl only day on the Sunday. Looking forward to dropping some nice rare groove on that one. This is Alicia Falls, Take Residence. Brand new music for 2026.

So again, Unforgive. Yeah, that Awika Falls, Take Residence. How good is that? What a fabulous track. If you're into your new music, don't forget Rob Leeser. Each and every Sunday hosts the UK Soul Chart Top 20. This is Patty Brooks reaching for My Love. We're going to take a very quick 2 minute break. Back with more fabulous music in hour two. Don't go away. Keep it locked to Panacea's Soul Radio. We aren't officially UK's number one choice, soul, funk and groove.

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6: Airlines are demanding urgent action after a second air traffic control issue in less than 2 weeks caused further flight disruption. Holly Hughes has more.
7: Flights have been delayed in Scotland, Northern Ireland and Northern England because of an air traffic control issue. The companies say the issue was unrelated to a software fault at NATS on September the 8th. A NATS spokesperson says it's been caused by a connectivity issue at its Prestwick Centre in Scotland. Airlines, including Ryanair, have previously called for the resignation of NATS Chief Executive Martin Rolfe.
6: Next, specialist courts dealing with rape and sexual offences are to be rolled out across England and Wales. It's part of a series of announcements aimed at tackling violence against women and girls. And a four-part drama about the infected blood scandal has commenced filming. Bad Blood tells the story of how more than 30,000 people were administered contaminated blood and blood products between the 1970s and the early 1990s. That's the latest from Radio News. I'm Tanita Sims.
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0: Panacea Soul. Weather.
6: Cloudy across the north and west with some patchy light rain possible at times too. Dry and warm with sunny spells in the south though, although some light winds. Highs of 22 degrees Celsius.

Right, it's my turn. That's Janet Jackson, R&B Junkie. Don't forget the next Crofters Bolton Soul Lounge takes place on the 4th of October. That's the Crofters Bolton, Bradshaw Road, BL23EW, 01204-594-386. That's only a few weeks off as well. In fact, that's 2 weeks off, isn't it? It's going to be amazing. £5 entry, or you can pay £20. You get that amazing Buffy as well. Champagne on arrival, and it's great food, it really is. Victor Haynes on vocals, myself, Bash, plus a couple of guests to be confirmed. The last one was an absolute packer. Anthems like this all day long. Got Anita Baker coming up after this. We'll be right back.

0: Yeah, she never fails, does she, Anita Baker? No one in the world. Coming up next for the fivefold, two classic Northern Soul tracks.
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0: Okay, here we go for the 542 classic soul tracks. Going out to everybody who's into the Northern Soul scene over there in sunny Benidorm. It's been fabulous. First one, the Marvelettes, Danger, Heartache Ahead. And then we're going to play the Bel Airs. I've Got the Feeling. 3 Before 8.

is the guys from Liverpool, The Real Thing. She's a groovy freak. They cut some great tracks over the years, didn't they? You to Me, Everything, of course, their big one, which charted and did so well for them. The other UK act, Sounds of Blackness, and Try.

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Champagne King and Take a Chance. Don't forget, yeah, check out the What's On Guide. Now there's a big, big, massive party coming up on the 19th of December. It's the Panacea Soul Christmas Party. It's taking place at the gorgeous Grand Bar, Warrington, WA12RU. Kicks off at 3 p.m. There's going to be food available till extremely late. Confirmed DJ lineup: J Martin Bash, Mark Grice, Roger Williams, Sam Brown doing a placemate seven set, PJ Stokes doing a vocal performance, my good self, Mickey J, and Paul Mack, Soulful Music, Festive Vibes, Unforgettable Night. Do not miss it. It's well over 100 tickets sold for that one already. Make sure you get your tickets and come and join the party. It's a Saturday before Christmas. It'll be fabulous. Here's a bit of Donald Byrd. Love Has Come Around.

Don't play a lot, but so good. Okay, that is just about it for this Monday. We've been having in the afternoon. We've been from the Costa Blanca, flying back a little bit later on and back to normal tomorrow. Following me, you've got Thousand Drive Panacea with a lovely Shirley O'Wan. Then it's Groove Control with Jay Martin. 2 hours of non-stop Northern Soul with Rob Lees. Then we're only things off the Quiet Storm. This is Young Love by Kusa. And then we're going to go out with Major Harris, All My Life. Enjoy the rest of your day. Catch you tomorrow, Tuesday, on the Heaven in the Afternoon show. Take care. Bye for now. And ta-ra.

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6: Airlines have demanded urgent action after a second air traffic control issue in less than 2 weeks caused further flight disruption today. Holly Hughes reports.
7: An ATS spokesperson says it's been caused by a connectivity issue at its Prestwick Centre in Scotland. Flights have been delayed in Scotland, Northern Ireland and Northern England because of an air traffic control issue. The companies say the issue was unrelated to a software fault at NATS on September the 8th. Airlines, including Ryanair, have previously called for the resignation of NATS chief executive Martin Rolfe after the flight chaos earlier this month.
6: Cole Palmer, Marcus Rashford, Declan Rice, Kobe Mainoo and Tino Livramento have withdrawn from the England squad for the upcoming Nations League fixtures. It's because of respective injury issues. James Garner and Morgan Gibbs-White have been called up. And US superstar Mariah Carey has announced a UK Christmas tour. The limited run of shows includes nights in Birmingham, London and Manchester. That's the latest from Radio News Hub. I'm Tanita Sims.
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1: Panacea Soul. Weather.
6: Staying cloudy in the north and west with patchy drizzle possible where the cloud thickens. Clear spells elsewhere with mist and fog patches possible. Lows of 14 degrees Celsius.

afternoon. I'm Shirley and I'm here with you until 6 p.m. on this gorgeous Monday afternoon. I'm on Drive Panacea, and a big thank you to Tony Shawcross for a wonderful 2 hours of heaven in the afternoon. Now, it is a Monday, but we don't care because we have got the very best in soul, funk and groove to keep your Monday going. My first track was A Time Like This, Haywood, 1984. And then we've had Dry as a Bone, Real Love. I love that one. Coming next, it's Usher with You Make Me Wanna. And straight after that, we've got

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Jack in a Box by The Moments, 1978. Oh, brings back lovely memories, that one. And before that, I Want to Be Your Lover, Mark Knight featuring Sergeant Slick and Beverly Knight. But now, this next track is for Trish. Trish, I know you're a big George Benson fan, especially for you. Trish, I met Trish, lovely Trish, and her lovely friend Angela on Saturday night when they came to watch me sing at Betty's Bottle Mill in Reddish, in Holdsworth. Holdsworth Mill? Oh, it was a really lovely night. And do you know what? Thank you so much for coming. Lovely to meet you. Trish is a member of the Panacea Walking Group. We have a WhatsApp group for all the members of the Walking Group and the Panacea radio presenters too. And we're meeting on Saturday, the 26th September at 10 a.m. going to Quarry Bank Mill. If you want to walk with us and join us in the WhatsApp group, please, please email studio@panacearadio.net and you could come and walk with us. So we're definitely meeting at 10 a.m. Quarry Bank Mill in style on Saturday. But this one is especially for Trish and Angela because they came to watch me and it was really, really kind of them. This is George Benson, Love Will Come Again. And after this one, we've got one from Dennis Edwards.

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0: Panacea Soul with Shirley Awan.

Green, Living for You, 1973. And next up, it's the wonderful Brenda Russell. What a songwriter she is as well. Going to 1979, she really is one of those incredibly talented artists who, in my opinion, never really quite got the recognition she deserved. There's something really haunting about the melody of this one. It just draws you in. Listen to the way it blends the soul, R&B, and a little touch of jazz, and then obviously her gorgeous singing. So wherever you are right now, whatever you're doing, whether you're driving home, finishing at work, or having a little bit of time to yourself, just unwind to this one. This is the gorgeous Brenda Russell, In the Thick of It, here on Monday Drive with Shirley on Panacea Radio, playing the very best in soul, funk and groove. And I'll be straight after this one with Earth, Wind and Fire. Let me know what you think of this one.

6pm with you, accompanying you on your journey home. I'll be back after the 4 o'clock news. But leading up to the news, we have got Flashback, Imagination and Junior, Mama used to say. And I'll be back after the 4 o'clock news with Donnell Jones. You know what's up. So stay with me here, Shirley, on Drive Panacea.

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2: Passengers deserve better. That's the message from airlines as the UK faces more flight cancellations due to air traffic control issues. The chief executive of Edinburgh Airport is Gordon Dewar.
3: Well, obviously, we're still in the middle of this, another NATS failure that's come hot in the heels of the last one, which is incredibly disappointing and frustrating. So we're still working through, trying to manage the reduced flows that we're getting at the moment, which has meant some cancellations.
2: Two people have been arrested after hundreds were evacuated from a hotel on fire in Folkestone. Emergency services were called to the Grand Burstyn Hotel in the harbour just after 1 a.m. on Saturday. Economists have cautioned against pursuing simple solutions to raising money at next month's budget. It's following calls by a Labour donor to increase capital gains tax. And five England players are about to drop out of the squad for the upcoming Nations League games. Cole Palmer, Marcus Rashford, Declan Rice, Kobbie Mainoo and Tino Livramento have all withdrawn because of injury. From Radio News Hub, I'm Lucy Gorman-Lee.
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1: Panacea Soul. Weather.
2: Dry, warm and sunny in the south with light winds. Cloud thickening with patchy light rain possible at times. Feeling warm with a low of 14 degrees Celsius.

or Prince 1991, and before that Donnell Jones with You Know What's Up. I'm Shirley, I'm here on a Monday afternoon with Drive Panacea, playing the very best in soul, funk and groove. Now this next track is for Chris from Huddersfield. Chris, you tell me you don't work on a Monday, so I'm hoping that you're listening to Panacea Soul on your day off, and I know you like Stevie Wonder. Send me some more requests, because I've chosen this one especially for you. This one, oh, it's an absolutely gorgeous song, and you can't talk about Stevie Wonder without mentioning the singer, songwriter, musician, producer, genius. And the emotion he puts in his music is just incredible. This next one is from The Songs in the Key of Life, which he's celebrating the 50th anniversary. So I'm thinking you'll probably be singing this one on the 50th anniversary tour. I absolutely love it. The emotion in this song is gorgeous. This one is Knocks Me Off My Feet, 1976, and I'll be back with Luther Vandross. So enjoy this one, Chris.

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0: Panacea Soul. 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Panacea Soul's Quiet Storm. It's
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Oh, Sweet Somebody, Shannon, 1984. And before that, Luth Vandross, Never Too Much. And coming next, oh, I love this track. This is one I remember well, 1988. Musically, I just love this one. It's got the gorgeous, gentle groove underneath it with the bass and the rhythm carrying it along with those little keyboard touches that give it a slightly dreamy feel. And then we've got Linda Womack's voice. She comes in so soulful and emotional, but not overdone. It's almost like understated, which somehow makes the heartbreak in this song feel even stronger. It was written by Cecil and Linda Womack and became one of their best-known songs. As soon as you hear the start of it, you will know which one this is. This is Teardrops, Womack and Womack, and straight after that is one from Misha Paris and Will.

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8: Oh, this next song is for Ian and Eva from our Panacea Walking Group, who are spending a gorgeous day by the looks of it by a lush pool. This one's for you, and also a very welcome to Mark, who's just joined our Panacea Walking Group. So we're looking forward to meeting you on Saturday on the 26th of September at Quarry Bank Mill. And if you want to join the Quarry Bank Mill Walk, please, please email the studio and let us know, and we will add you to the group. Here is the

Treat Her Like a Lady by The Temptations. And now coming up, this one that I really love is Breaking Down by Julian and Company, 1983. Just listen to the music in this one. The lovely horns and the brass sounds, the gorgeous bass line, and then her voice just comes in. I absolutely love the groove in this track. And straight after that, it's the one and only Richard Derbyshire with This I Swear from 1994, which was co-written by Lisa Stansfield. But Richard, what a gorgeous, soulful voice he had. He's coming up straight after Julian Company.

For My Love, 1986. And before that, Richard Derbyshire with This I Swear. What a gorgeous, soulful voice Richard had. And now we're going back to 1978 with Shalimar and Take That to the Bank. And following that, we've got Rip It Up by Orange Juice. Do you remember that one? After 5 o'clock, I'll be back with Funkadelic and Rose Royce. Stay with me here, Shirley, on Panacea Drive, playing the very best in soul, funk and groove. How is your Monday? I hope that you are having a great time listening to my tunes, whether you're driving home or whether you're finishing work or whether you are having 5 minutes to yourself. I hope you're enjoying these tracks just as much as I enjoy playing with them. I'll be back after the 5 o'clock news.

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6: Passengers deserve better. That's the message from airlines as the UK faces more flight cancellations due to air traffic control issues. The chief executive of Edinburgh Airport is Gordon Dewar.
7: Well, obviously, we're still in the middle of this, another NATS failure that's come hot in the heels of the last one, which is incredibly disappointing and frustrating. So we're still working through, trying to manage the reduced flows that we're getting at the moment, which has meant some cancellations.
6: Two people have been arrested after hundreds were evacuated from a hotel on fire in Folkestone. Emergency services were called to the Grand Burstyn Hotel in the harbour just after 1 a.m. on Saturday. Economists have cautioned against pursuing simple solutions to raising money at next month's budget. It's following calls by a Labour donor to increase capital gains tax. And five England players have had to drop out of the squad for the upcoming Nations League games. Cole Palmer, Marcus Rashford, Declan Rice, Kobbie Mainoo and Tino Livramento have all withdrawn because of injury. From Radio News Hub, I'm Lucy Gorman-Lee.
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6: Dry, warm and sunny in the south with light winds. Cloud thickening with patchy light rain possible at times. Feeling warm with a low of 14 degrees Celsius.

Boy, Rolls Royce, 1977. Before that, Funkadelic with One Nation, Under a Groove from 1978. I think I remember that one in the youth club. When I was at school, I was very young. I don't want to give my age away. Anyway, this next one, I'm falling in love with this track. And more than anything, I'm falling in love with the bass line. This is Surface with the gorgeous Karen Copeland on vocals. Falling in love. I love the way the bass line just sits underneath the whole track. It's deep, smooth, and gives song a lovely laid-back groove. And then Karen's voice comes in, all warm and silky with a gorgeous softness in the delivery. Oh, just love it. Here's Surface with Falling in Love, and then we've got Everybody's Laughing at Me coming with Phil Fearon and Galaxy. Enjoy.

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My Life, Chanel 2006. And now we've got something brand new for you, straight from the Panacea Soul Top 20 from Rob Lee's new chart yesterday. This is The Monk with You're the One. I really like the smooth, soulful feel of this one. See what you think. I think it's got a really nice laid-back groove and a really warm, polished feel. It's brand new at number 6, so you're hearing it right here on Panacea Soul while it's still fresh. And I'll be back with you shortly with the 3 relaxing songs for your drive home. I'm Shirley on Panacea.

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1: Wow, did you hear that brand new track? 2026, currently sitting in our Panacea Soul Charts. Come straight in at number 6, The Monk, You're the One. I love it. I think the bass line is really gorgeous, really, really funky. But now it's time for your 3 relaxing songs for your journey home. So wherever you are, if you're stuck in traffic, these are for you to make your journey a little bit better. If you're home already, I hope you've got time to just sit down, relax, take it easy and take these 3 classic songs chosen today by Jason. Thank you, Jason. The first one is Move Closer, Phyllis Nelson, followed by Love TKO from the gorgeous Silky Smooth Teddy Pendergrass. And then finally it's Let's Stay Together by Seal. And I shall be back with the Jackson 5. I'm Shirley on Drive Panacea and I'm here till 6 p.m. Thank you.

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Can Say Goodbye, the Jackson 5. And now we're going to Smokey Robinson's song, an upbeat, fun celebration of the dance and club culture of the mid-1960s. This was written by Smokey and the fellow Miracle members, and it became one of the Miracle's signature tunes. It's Going to a Go-Go. I love this one. You have to get up and have a dance. I'm going to have a dance to this one. And straight after this one, we have got the one and only Janet Jackson. So enjoy, Smokey.

Janet Jackson with the That's the Way Love Goes. I love that one. And before that, did you have a dance to Smokey Robinson, Going to a Go-Go? I had a little dance to that one. I love that song. And now it's nearly my time's finished. I can't believe 3 hours has gone already on the drive show. Oh, I hope you're home now and having your tea. If not, I hope you're not stuck in traffic for too much longer. I'm going to leave you with a lovely Lenny Kravitz number. And after 6 p.m, we have got Jay Martin for 2 hours of Groove Control, and he's got some fantastic songs lined up here. So please stay here on Panacea Soul, the number one station for soul, funk and groove. And it really is, we've got just some absolutely amazing classic songs bringing you the memories, and brand new songs from our Panacea Top 20 that are released in 2026. You've got it all here. You don't need to go anywhere else. It's the best station. I love it. Anyway, I'm sure you know that by now. But I shall be back on Wednesday at 3 o'clock. So I shall see you then. Have a lovely few days and have a gorgeous evening. Good night.

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6: Passengers deserve better. That's the message from airlines as Scotland, Northern Ireland and Northern England face more flight cancellations due to air traffic control issues. Gordon Dewa is chief executive of Edinburgh Airport.
7: All of these things put pressure on the system. It's not the service we want to offer. And of course, the most impacted are the customers themselves and the airlines who are trying to offer that service to them. So our job is just to try and make sure that we're doing the best we can.
6: For the first time in almost a week, migrants have arrived in the UK. A group of people wearing life jackets were pictured being taken into the Border Security Command compound in Dover. Two people have been arrested after hundreds were evacuated from a hotel on fire in Folkestone. Emergency services were called to the Grand Burstyn Hotel in the harbour just after 1 a.m. on Saturday. And there's a new Strictly spin-off show. Lights Up will be hosted by Tyler West and Abby Clark. From Radio News Hub, I'm Lucy Gorman-Lee.
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10: Cole Palmer, Marcus Rashford, Declan Rice, Kobbie Mainoo and Tino Livramento have withdrawn from the England squad for the upcoming Nation League's fixtures. It's because of respective injury issues. James Garner and Morgan Gibbs-White have subsequently been called up. And Andoni Iraola has challenged Liverpool to get ready as they look ahead to a demanding schedule after the international break.
11: We've improved definitely since the first games. Some of the things we still need to improve. More things. I think is the third clean sheet in a row, I think, in the league.
10: The Reds scraped a 1-0 win at Bournemouth on Sunday to remain unbeaten and claim a second Premier League win under the ex-Cherries boss. Meanwhile, Harry Maguire says Manchester United paid the price for failing to take their chances in Sunday's 1-1 draw against Fulham. United were fortunate to leave West London with a point after a late deflected goal. And Sean Edwards has joined the England women coaching team as a consultant until the end of the WXV Global Series.
0: Panacea Soul. Weather.
6: Dry, warm and sunny in the south with light winds. Cloud thickening with patchy light rain possible at times. Feeling warm with a low of 14 degrees Celsius.

Good evening, how you doing? Welcome back to Panacea Soul. Jay Martin here, take you through till 8 o'clock with Groove Control. Big thank you to Shirley. She'll be back on Wednesday. Tomorrow, you've got Rob from 3. That was Aura coming to get you before that Unique kicking things off this evening. And what I got is what you need. What? Yes, I have. As we continue to play the UK's finest soul, funk and groove on Panacea Soul. Here's 52nd Street. Up next, Eddie Grant.

0: Eddie Grant and Electric Avenue. Can you believe where I work? There is a road or a lane called Electric Avenue, and they had a power cut a while ago. You couldn't plan that, could you? Right, on the way, I've got Gregory Hines and Sister Sledge, and we're going to be delving into the gig guide. Or I'll tell you what, I'll tell you how to access the gig guide. Okay, we'll do that for you next.
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Gregory Hines, that girl wants to dance with me. I've got a Sister Sledge and All American Curls to play in just a sec. But before that, if you don't know how to access our gig guide, it's really easy. All you need to do is go to our website, which you should know by now. If not, I'll give it you anyway. It's panacearadio.net. And it gives you a few options. One of them is the gig guide. You click on that and all the events and gigs we've been telling you about are on there. All the details you need. And if there is tickets involved, best way to get it is if you click on the poster of the one you're interested in, and that takes you to where you can purchase your tickets. Right, as promised, here's Sister Sledge and All American Girls.

King backed up against the wall. Honestly, so this is Groove Control. So he's got with me, Jay Martin. So this weekend ended up being a bit of a damp squid for what I wanted to do, but not all bad, because yesterday I booked my holiday to New York next year, August next year. So got something to look forward to now. So yeah, went and booked that yesterday. Met up with some friends and had some food. So I had a great day yesterday. Haven't been to the gym, but I am going Wednesday after my show, and I'm going to be going Friday after my show. So yeah, right, let's continue. Here's Rodney Franklin and The Groove.

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4: Hey! Listen up, y'all. This room's a mama. Hit it!

Dina's in tribute on Panacea Salt. So I heard Mike mention last week a couple of stories regarding online shopping. And I've just seen this on the internet. And now, I know occasionally you get reviews. If you buy something off a certain retailer, you get an email asking how your purchase was. Well, this has actually happened. Sainsbury's have contacted a customer when they've purchased an onion. So they've asked the customer for the review. Here is the view. This is off the internet. I haven't made this up. And here is the review after the customer purchased an onion. She or he is poor. I received an email asking me to review an onion, so I am. I needed an onion, so I went shopping and saw this onion for sale. It was onion-shaped, which is exactly what I wanted. On getting it home, I was pleasantly surprised to find it also tasted very much like an onion. I was pleased with my purchase. I get them from Amazon all the time because I do buy a lot of items from Amazon, but I don't bother. Right, Status 4 and Conway Brothers plays after this. Jackie Graham and Set Me Free. I promise you, no onion jokes between now and 7.

Conway Brothers and Turn It Up. That's me just about done. Hour one of two, but I will be back here just after seven. So make sure you stay there. Do not go anywhere. When I come back, I've got music on the way from Alexander O'Neill, Dynasty and Jones Girls kicking things off. Right now, to get us to the top of the hour and your news and weather update, here's Cool Notes and I Forgot on Panacea Soul. This is Groove Control. It's all it's got for you Monday. My name's Jay Martin. And we are the UK's number one choice for soul, funk and groove. I'll see you back here in a few minutes' time.

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5: Passengers deserve better. That's the message from airlines as the UK faces more flight cancellations due to air traffic control issues. The chief executive of Edinburgh Airports is Gordon Dewar.
6: Well, obviously, we're still in the middle of this, another NATS failure that's come hot on the heels of the last one, which is incredibly disappointing and frustrating. So we're still working through, trying to manage the reduced flows that we're getting at the moment, which has meant some cancellations.
5: Five people have been detained and passed to Border Security Command after a migrant boat reached the Kent coast without being intercepted. The dinghy made it to shore at Folkestone this morning. The Home Office say an investigation's been launched. The Prime Minister's on his way to New York for talks with Donald Trump. It'll be his first time meeting the US President in person. And five players have had to drop out of the England squad for the upcoming Nations League games. James Garner and Morgan Gibbs-White have now been called up. That's the latest from Radio News Hub. I'm Lucy Gorman-Lee.
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1: 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Weather.
5: Dry, warm and sunny in the south with light winds. Cloud thickening with patchy light rain possible at times. Feeling warm with a low of 14 degrees Celsius.

Dynasty to me right before that, Alexander O'Neill and Fake kicking off hour two of Groove Control on Panacea Soul. Good evening, my name's Jay Martin, take you through to the later. Thank you very much for having us on. It's a great tune if you're a dentist. Here's Jones Girls and Got Callum Bryant on the way. We're going to be delving into the gig guide, and around at 7:30 we've got our first trivia teaser of this week. So make sure you stay with us.

0: love that. Kevin Bryant and I Am Stronger. That was released last month via Karen Bryant Music. Right, up next, I've got tunes in the form of Sherrick and Drifters, and we're going to be telling you about an event that's coming up very, very soon. Stay there.
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Sherrick, let's be lovers tonight. Right. If you've got no plans this coming Sunday, maybe you want to be part of this event. It's for a great cause. It is a Northern Soul and Motown Day. All going on at the Irish Club Warrington this coming Sunday, the 27th of September, 2 p.m. all the way through till 10. It's no door charge. It is an aid of dementia, but they will have a bucket on the door, and you've got loads of different DJs getting involved. So get yourselves there. The Irish Club Warrington this coming Sunday, the 27th of September. All begins 2 p.m. Northern Soul and Motown. Should be a great day and for the great cause. Our very own Tony Shawcross is going to be on the bill on that. If you want to see who else is taking part, just have a look on the gig guide. Right, as promised, Drifters, there goes my first love.

Crown Heights Affair, Love Rip-Off. So will it be a Monday and just gone 7:30? It is time for today's trivia teaser. So let's do that right now. Let's not waste any more time. Are you ready? I think you are, aren't you? So we're going to be doing a riddle this evening. So let's get into it, shall we? Here it is. I'm something you can break without touching, keep without holding, and lose without noticing. The more you give me away, the stronger I get. What am I? That riddle again. I'm something you can break without touching, keep without holding, and lose without noticing. The more you give me away, the stronger I get. What am I? I will play a couple of tracks and I'll give you the answer. So, yeah, no cheating. Have a go. It is easy when you think about it. Just bringing you in gently, would it be a Monday? Right, let's do this then. Gene Calm, was that all it was? Just around the corner, I've got a great track from Dina Carroll to play, and I'll reveal the answer to this evening's trivia teaser.

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6: Jay Martin. 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Panacea.

That one going out to Chef Mike in Runcorn. He's got us on. Actually sat in his hot tub after doing a couple of miles on his bike. Good evening, Mike. Don't think it's that warm, to be honest, but there you go. Anyway, let's recap and reveal the answer to today's trivia teaser. And I give it a riddle to answer. And the riddle was, I'm something you can break without touching, keep without holding, and lose without noticing. The more you give me away, the stronger I get. What am I? The answer was a promise. Got that right? Well done. If not, have a go on Wednesday. Half past seven. Set your alarm and put it in your diary. Right, Curtis Hairston for you now. I want your loving.

Oliver Cheatham, Just to Be With You. Before that, Charles Ayland and Be My Lady Tonight. That is just about it from me. I'll see you guys back here tomorrow evening, 6 p.m. Keep it Panacea Soul, because on the way next, you've got Rob Lees with 2 hours of the finest Northern Soul, maybe warming you up for that day on Sunday in aid of Dementia UK. All the details on the gig guide. Have a good one. As I say, Rob's here next till 10. And then you've got the Quiet Storm. I'm going to leave you with this. I'll catch you tomorrow. Loose ends.

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0: Across the Northwest on DAB, on your smartphone and smart speaker, online and on digital platforms, we are the number one choice for soul, funk and groove. This is Panacea Soul.
3: The chief executive of Edinburgh Airport says the air traffic control issue, which has caused flight disruption for a second time this month, is incredibly disappointing.
4: It also means even the ones that are flying, they're out of place. So we've got long-haul airlines on remote stands and having to bus them, where before we would manage to, or normally we'd manage to get them walking in directly into immigration.
3: Flights have been delayed in Scotland, Northern Ireland and Northern England due to a connectivity issue at the Nats Centre in Prestwick. A migrant boat reached the Kent coast without being intercepted this morning. Five people have been detained and passed to Border Security Command in Folkestone. Andy Burnham has set off to New York, where he'll hold talks with the US President. It'll be the first time the Prime Minister and Donald Trump meet in person. And there's a new Strictly spin-off show. Lights Up will be hosted by Tyler West and Abby Clark. The BBC say the show will get immediate reactions from the week's eliminated couple. From Radio News Hub, I'm Lucy Gorman-Lee.
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0: 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Weather.
3: Dry, warm and sunny in the south with light winds. Cloud thickening with patchy light rain possible at times. Feeling warm with a low of 14 degrees Celsius.

Zelron's on Mala Records, Panic. Good evening, Rob Lee's in the studio now for the next 2 hours with the very best of Northern Soul on my show, Keep the Faith. 2 hours of great music now between now and ten. Let's go now to Tamla, 1970. A great track from Kiki D. Love is a warm kind of sorrow.

1967, they are the Kittens, a Chicago-based female vocal soul group, emerging from the city's vibrant 60s soul scene. Although that particular song didn't achieve significant chart success when it was first released, it did become an underground favourite on the northern soul scene, released on the Chess label, and a track called Ain't No More Room. Before that, you heard Lynn Randell, Stranger in My Arms, Epic Records. And before that one, I played you Ruby Andrews, I've Got a Bone to Pick with You. That was a somewhat underplayed gem, in my opinion, released on ABC Records. Let's go now to 1970, Capitol Records with Leon Haywood.

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Atlantic Records 1966. I remember the feeling. Before your ad break, I took you back to 69 Bell Records with Bernie Williams, Ever Again. Saying good evening to Elizabeth, listening in Stockport. Thanks for the email earlier on in the week, Elizabeth. A request for You Know on Smash Records from Frankie Valli. You're ready.

1968 release on J-Boy. Doris Willingham, You Can't Do That. Ty Corrine before that, Lighten Up Baby on the Caramel label. And before that one, I played you Willie Hutch, Love Runs Out on Dunhill Records. Of course, you an arm and a leg for an original of that one. Let's continue. 1962 now, one from the King of Blues and Soul on Duke Records. It's Mr. Bobby Bland.

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0: 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Panacea Soul's Quiet Storm. Quiet Storm. Quiet Storm.
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0: And the perfect chill out hits. The Quiet Storm on Panacea Soul. Rob Lees on Panacea.

There's a track that was unissued. Eddie Holman on Panacea Soul. And Hurt. Let's go now to Mercury Records to 1970. Nubian Johnson. Sweet Happiness. Bringing you the very best in Northern Soul every Monday here on Panacea Soul.

I played you the Artistics, Girl I Need You, out of Chicago there from the mid-60s. And before that one, you heard the 7th Avenue Aviators on Congress Records. It was originally recorded in 65 under the lead singer's name of Frankie Carl and the Chevrons, and then it later got released later that year under the 7th Avenue Aviators. Both extremely difficult tracks to get hold of. Let's hear now from the Earl Wright Orchestra, a Capitol release from 65 with Thumb a Ride.

Got a Polydor release as well here in the UK in the year 66. Jim O'Thomas and his Party Brothers Orchestra. I Spy for the FBI before that. The Earl Wright Orchestra and Thumb a Ride. Coming now to the end of part one this evening. Let's leave you in 66 now on Mercury Records with Lorraine Ellison. Got news and weather update for you then at 9 o'clock. And when we come back, we're going to kick things off with The Salvadors. Oh!

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4: Passengers deserve better. That's the message from airlines as Scotland, Northern Ireland and Northern England face delays to flights due to air traffic control issues. Gordon Dewar is chief executive of Edinburgh Airports.
5: So all of these things put pressure on the system. It's not the service we want to offer. And of course, the most impacted are the customers themselves and the airlines who are trying to offer that service to them. So our job is just to try and make sure that we're doing the best we can.
4: 5 people have been detained and passed to Border Security Command after a migrant boat reached the Kent coast without being intercepted. The Home Office say an investigation's been launched. The Prime Minister's on his way to New York for talks with Donald Trump. It'll be his first time meeting the US President in person. And World Cup winner Sir Geoff Hurst says it's a great honour to be given the freedom of the City of London. The 84-year-old was recognised for his outstanding sporting achievements for England and West Ham. That's the latest from Radio News Hub. I'm Lucy Gorman-Lee.
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0: 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Weather.
4: Dry, warm and sunny in the south with light winds. Cloud thickening with patchy light rain possible at times. Feeling warm with a low of 14 degrees Celsius.

part two of the show this evening. You've just heard The Salvadors, written by soul legend Joe Armstead. They were a four-piece group from St. Louis that came into the studio in 67, cut that track, Stick My Me Baby, and were never heard of again. What a great record. Release on Wise World Records. 71 now, Atlantic Records. A non-hit in America, but big on the Northern Soul scene here in the UK for the Drifters.

Christine Cooper before that, Heart Takes Away My Boy, a release on Parkway Records. And before that one, you heard Frankie and the Classicals, What Should I Do? Big one at the Wigan Casino there from 66. 64 now, is track written by Leon Huff, of course from Philly's Gamble and Huff, released on Philips for Dusty Springfield.

0: soul.
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released on Legend Records there for James Lewis and The Case of Time, Manifesto. Florence DeVore before that one, Kiss Me Now, Don't Kiss Me Later. 1965 now, it's a record I've always wanted in my collection, but it's so expensive on the very rare occasion it turns up. A release on ABC Paramount. It's such a great record from The Yum Yums.

Garrett before that, 66, A Whole New Plan. And before that, you heard The Natural Four, a track that was originally recorded in 69 for the local Oakland label Bula Bula, written and arranged by Lonnie Cook and produced by Willie Hoskins. Sold around 30,000 copies in the Bay Area and climbed to 7 on Oakland's KDIA and San Francisco's KSOL. A track there called I Thought You Were Mine. Track now from 69, Big at the Wigan Casino, originally released on the Pandora record label, got a release as well on the Mohawk label in the USA, and a release, it was some 6 or 7 years later, I think, round about 75 in the UK on Contemporaries, for Rita DaCosta.

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3: 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Panacea.

1966 release on Merwood for Jackie Lee, Oh My Darling. Got about another 20 minutes left of the show this evening. Still time to fit in plenty more great tracks, like this one now on Mercury Records for Alfie Davison.

Track Eclipse, the other 45s from Little Anthony and the Imperials at the Twisted Wheel, with that song requested again and again at the Saturday Night All-Nighters, Gonna Fix You Good. Before that, you heard Bobby Parris, The Night Owl on Cameo Records, and Audrey Matthews before that, I Have No Choice. That was an unreleased version that was later put out on a Kent CD, and such a great record. Time for a couple more, 66 now, for the great Gloria Jones, produced by Ed Cobb for Uptown Records, and Come Go With Me.

came out on ABC Records in the USA, stateside release here in the UK, vocals by the great Curtis Mayfield with the Impressions, You've Been Cheating. That's it from me. We've got the Quiet Storm show for you on the way. I'll be back with you tomorrow afternoon for Drive Panacea from 3, leaving you now with the great Jerry Butler, Mercury Records, and Moody Woman.

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5: Passengers deserve better. That's a message from airlines as UK faces more flight cancellations and delays due to air traffic control issues. The chief executive of Edinburgh Airport is Gordon Dewar.
6: Well, obviously, we're still in the middle of this, another NATS failure that's come hot in the heels of the last one, which is incredibly disappointing and frustrating. So we're still working through, trying to manage the reduced flows that we're getting at the moment, which has meant some cancellations.
5: A migrant boat has reached the Kent coast without being intercepted this morning. Five people have been detained and passed to Border Security Command in Folkestone. Andy Burnham set off to New York, where he'll hold talks with the US President. It'll be the first time the Prime Minister and Donald Trump meet in person. And there's a new Strictly Come Dancing spin-off show. Lights Up will be hosted by Tyler West and Abby Clark. The BBC say the show will get immediate reactions from the week's eliminated couple. That's the latest from Radio News Hub. I'm Lucy Gorman-Lee.
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1: You know, baby, I'm so happy to be here with you tonight. And I just want to let you know that I'd follow you to the end of the world just to show you that I care. And I want you to know that

0: across the Northwest on DAB, on your smartphone and smart speaker, online and on digital platforms. We are the number one choice for soul, funk, and groove. This is Panacea Soul.
1: Chief Executive of Edinburgh Airport says the air traffic control issue, which has caused flight disruptions for a second time this month, is incredibly disappointing.
2: It also means even the ones that are flying, they're out of place. So we've got long-haul airlines on remote stands and having to bus them where before we would manage to, or normally we'd manage to get them walking in directly into immigration.
1: Gordon Dewar says the National Air Traffic Services problem shows something needs to change. Five people have been detained and passed to Border Security Command after a migrant boat reached the Kent coast without being intercepted. The dinghy made it to shore at Folkestone yesterday morning. The Home Office say an investigation has been launched. The Prime Minister is travelling to New York for talks with Donald Trump. It will be his first time meeting the US President in person. Andy Burnham will also deliver a keynote speech at the UN General Assembly. And World Cup winner Sir Geoff Hurst said it's a great honour to be given the freedom of the City of London. The 84-year-old was recognised for his outstanding sporting achievements at England and West Ham. That's the latest from Radio News Hub. I'm Jules Eastbridge.
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